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1: Wake up in the morning. I'm gonna hit this city.
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1: 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'Cause when I leave for the night, I ain't coming back.

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0: There's only one place on the coast hooking you up with free fuel. It is us. Star 104.5 with Beat the Palm, but returns for your Monday morning with Gina and Maddie. All you got to do, it's so simple. Yell stop when you hear the dollar amount of fuel that you want, and we could pump it into your car. How good is that? Don't let that pump explode, though. Otherwise, you walk away with nothing. Your next chance to play is with Gina and Maddie Monday morning, and then Rider Crush at Workday. Best of luck, Coasties. Somba's on the way. Homewrecker is part of more music variety. Plus, Jamelia straight after this. Stop
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0: Bruno Mars for your Saturday afternoon here on Star 104.5. I cannot wait for Monday, though, because I want a lot of people to say this.
1: Meg, let's pump it.
2: Meg, let's pump it.
3: Meg, let's pump it.
0: When you say those magic words, I can start pumping your tank full of fuel with Beat the Pump. The trick is, don't get too greedy, otherwise that pump might explode and you'll walk away with nothing. But if you are sensible, I could give you a couple of tanks worth of free fuel. Your next chance to win, actually, is with Gina and Maddie from 5:30 Monday and then right across your work day. Taylor Swift's on the way as part of more music variety, plus Ace of Base next.
4: A new mum's attempt to register her daughter under an eyebrow-raising name has sparked a massive online firestorm. It is XF, RGOLSZZZXY.
0: Oh,
4: which,
0: my God.
4: To be honest, that's my strong password suggestion from Apple every time I sign something.

0: And then I got a banana, and then I was tossing up. I was like, do I get a banana or there's some passion fruit there?
1: I wonder what is the most awkward of the two to eat in front of someone. Like,

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1: What's the first word you think of when I say fridge?
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3: Yenda.
1: Blender.
2: Milkshake.
3: Yenda.
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